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19: 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I know this is something I gotta do, but that don't mean I want to. What I'm trying to say is that

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0: It's 11 R&B with KG Smooth. Wine Time with KG. Got Isaac Chill Yeoman.
1: Yes, sir.
0: IO Visuals in here. Man, so you have done an amazing, amazing short film.
1: Yeah.
0: That has now been picked up by Roku. As a matter of fact, it just premiered this past weekend, 4th of July weekend, called
1: Yeah, man.
0: Sincerely Brad. And you got some heavy hitters in there. Tell the lovers about Sincerely Brad. Give us a brief synopsis on that.
1: Man, Sincerely Brad is my new labor of love, man. It's something super really dope because it's Houston to the core when you think about how we were raised, you know, from the home of the Rockets, home of the Astros. And so that's all rooted from being the home of NASA. And so I felt like, you know, I hadn't really seen people of color show up in the space of space, you know what I mean? And so never really seen a story about a black astronaut. And so I wanted to explore what that could look like. And then when actually 2020, 2021, they announced Artemis 2 mission was about to happen.
0: Mm-hmm.
1: And the actual first black man was about to go to the moon by the name of Victor Glover. And so I was a light-key stalker learning about his life, but it's not a biopic, but I just wanted to incorporate some things that felt real. And so it's very, very, very loosely based on the mission, him, and full circle moment, bro. I actually got a chance to meet him. And so, man, it's a really dope story. I'm excited for people to check it out. It features Patrick Walker, the OG legend Carl Anthony Payne, and Cynthia Carmona. So
0: yeah, so we're going to talk about the cast. Coming up next, you stay with us. It's Wine Time with KG. We got Isaac Yeoman inside Wine Time on Love & R&B.
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0: This is Lemon R&B with KG Smooth. It's wine time. My man, Isaac Yeoman, in the studio with me, his new film, Sincerely Brad, on Roku right now. Bro, what when people watch this as a family, what is it that you hope that they take away from this film?
1: Man, I hope they're able to see the layers of fatherhood, because ultimately the story is rooted in fatherhood. But then I also hope that it brings up conversations about biracial relationships, because though I love my black queens and my wife is black, I understand, like, being in Texas and being back and forth between California, Florida, New York, with all the Puerto Rican mommies, it's a very nuanced but in our face thing that we see all the time. Like, we 1 degree of separation away from somebody who's in a biracial relationship, but we don't often see it on camera, specifically black and brown folks. So my hope is that the film creates conversation, and yeah, man, ultimately, you know, makes people see themselves in different lights. Because I think, you know, especially as African Americans, oftentimes we don't see certain things as career paths because we aren't exposed to them. So yeah, man, I'm excited for the world to check it out. It's a family friendly film. It's PG-13, no profanity, and it's for the culture, and it's something different.
0: Isaac Yeoman from IO Visual, Sincerely Brad, streaming on Roku right now. Check it out, bro. Thank you for coming on the show. I'm national now.
1: Come on, man. Yeah, syndicated, my boy, you know what I'm saying?
0: Yeah, so run that up on Roku, bro. Thank you so much. So good to see you.
1: Yeah, man, y'all check it out, Sincerely Brad on Roku. Follow me online, Chill Vibes, to get all the updates. And yeah, man, y'all gonna see it.
0: Thank you, bro. Great seeing you.
1: Absolutely.
0: Stay close. Next hour, sharing your love story. 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

0: That was Overdose, the third single from Sierra's self-titled fifth studio album released on this day, July 5th, 2013. Man, that was when, I forgot that the 2012 and 2013 was when R&B was in that whole, you know, pop EDM era sound. Coming back, sharing your love story. 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

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The season of sun and heat warms people's hearts and

0: 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Kisses from Daniel. Coming back with a love song. 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

0: This is Love & R&B with KG Smooth. Tomorrow in the second hour of Love & R&B, it is the Monday Mini Concert. We had wrapped up our producer series last Monday in honor of Black Music Month, so we're back to regularly scheduled theming. So tomorrow's theme for the Monday Mini Concert in the second hour of Love & R&B will be summer songs. When I think of summer songs, like songs of the summer or songs that always remind me of summer, I think of, you know, Why Don't We Fall in Love by A-Marie or Summer Rain by Carl Thomas. Those are just two that come to mind when I think of summer. So we'll see what summer songs are going to be featured tomorrow night in the Monday Mini Concert in the second hour of Love & R&B.
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0: Yeah. It's Love & R&B with KG Smooth. Time for tonight's advice, which is from Janet Jackson, her Sunday inspiration quote, which says, "You are stronger than your worst day." And that's tonight's advice. Coming back, we'll step inside the Zenden for the Eye of the Storm Midnight Meditation inside Love & R&B.
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0: This is Love & R&B with KG Smooth, wrapping up a Sunday fun day with you. Hey, listen, if you have not yet booked your cabin for the One Voyage 2026 cruise as we sail out of Miami October 26th through November 1st, go ahead and do so, because I want to see you inside the Love & R&B Lounge. I'm going to have Eric Benet, Dave Hollister, Q Parker, Jaheim, Tone Stith, and Jay Brown with a $250 credit. That expires tomorrow. You have until tomorrow to take advantage of that $250 credit so you can use it for something else, maybe the excursion when we stop in Nassau or in Bimini. But book that cabin and use the promo code LOVE. And I'll see you back here tomorrow night in the second hour. It's the Monday mini concert. The theme is summer song. So I'll see you back here tomorrow night for all of the vibes, all of the fun, the love, and R&B. Have a good night.
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0: like it. No diggity, no doubt. Yeah. Black Street Productions. We out, we out, ride. We out, we out, we out.
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0: Because, listen, here's what I want you guys to do. I want you guys to join me, Tanisha Nicole, and Albert Somebody Trippin'. Yes, 3 to 7 in the afternoons, okay? Right here on your favorite station. That's Big Jagger doing her thing right there. Girl, you ready to get back to work? All right, it's okay. No, on the radio. Not... You know I don't do that stuff anymore, girl. Stop it.
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0: 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I happen to be Russ Parr, changing my voice to sound like I know how to do voices. That's Tanisha Nicole.
1: Yes, I'm Tanisha Nicole.
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0: 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Alongside Tanisha Nicole and Albert Somebody Trippin'. And at 5, it's DJ Sixth Sense in the mix. 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

0: all your grace and your mercy. We thank you for waking us up this morning. That's how we start our morning show, doing this praise break. We actually missed y'all, and we are glad to be back, y'all. Got your front page right here.
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0: All right, 14 minutes after the hour, y'all, front page right here. Good morning, Alfredus.
3: Good morning, Ricky. It's Monday, July 6th. Here's what's going on in the news. A manhunt is still underway in Brooklyn after 8 people, including 4 children, were shot at a 4th of July barbecue in Coney Island. Now, police say a masked gunman dressed in black opened fire into the courtyard, then fled on foot. 7 victims are expected to survive, but a 21-year-old woman remains in critical condition. No arrests have been announced, and investigators are looking into whether this shooting may have been tied to recent gang activity. In other news, a massive heat dome continues to grip much of the country after the July 4th holiday, with at least 25 reported deaths and more than 140 million Americans under heat alerts. The worst conditions have been in the Northeast, the Mid-Atlantic, and parts of the Midwest, where officials are urging people to stay indoors, hydrate, and check on vulnerable neighbors. In other news, Democratic Senate hopeful Mallory McMorrow is dropping out of the primary in Michigan. McMorrow may have stepped aside because she saw the math was not in her favor and that she was probably not going to win. Now the stage is set for a battle next month between moderate Representative Haley Stevens and progressive Abdul El Sayed. The winner will go on to face Trump-backed candidate Mike Rogers. For info on these stories and more, go to RickySmileyMorningShow.com. Now, here's a look at sports.
1: Rock T, the sports genius, is in the building.
4: And away we go. The world champion gets a much better start than Adesha Hodge. And here comes Sha'Carri. Look at Sha'Carri Richardson and the world champion. Sha'Carri to the line. It's tight between Sha'Carri and Melissa. It may very well be Sha'Carri Richardson, though. Jefferson Wooden, it's a photo finish.
5: Man, Diamond League at Prefontaine Classic Woo. Was a showdown between Sha'Carri Richardson and Melissa Jefferson Wooten. Shout out to Melissa Jefferson Wooten. She got first place. Sha'Carri got second by the hair of the chinny chin chin. Good old-fashioned healthy rivalry, man, between two American sprinters going back-to-back. Here's what Sha'Carri had to say after the race.
6: I have a belief in myself that not only comes from within, but from the people that genuinely love and care for me, they pour into me. So that confidence is coming back in me as a person as well as athlete.
5: Love it, man. Let's give Melissa some props, man. She's been dominating track and field all season long in that 100 meters, man. And FIFA World Cup action tonight, USA versus Belgium, 7 p.m. Central Time. It's going down. USA looking to advance to its first World Cup quarterfinal since 2002. Let's get it popping, baby. Get the popcorn ready. It's my quick sports report right there. The hot spot coming up next on the Ricky Smiley Morning Show.
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3: Nice.
0: Do we ever not like a Beyonce song? I mean, honestly.
2: Well.
0: Oh, well, you
3: she made nothing I ain't ever liked. Ever.
0: Right, exactly.
3: In our life.
0: Okay, and other stuff. Updates have been made on Tiffany Haddish's DUI case. Y'all remember that? And so she's going to stand trial next month after a Georgia judge denied her request to dismiss that DUI case stemming from an arrest back in 2022. Now, she had argued that the lengthy delay in bringing the case to trial violated her constitutional right to a speedy trial, but the court was like, nah, sis. According to the ruling, the judge found that Tiffany failed to show that that delay caused her actual prejudice. The order also noted that she and her legal team contributed to several scheduling delays over the past few years, including filing multiple notices of unavailability and requesting at least one continuance. Now, Tiffany Haddish, if you don't remember, she was arrested back in January 2022 after police responded to reports of a driver asleep behind the wheel in Georgia. It was Peachtree City. Officers later charged her with DUI, failure to obey a traffic control device, improper stopping on a roadway, and a parking violation. Prosecutors alleged she was under the influence of marijuana and alcohol at the time she was arrested. With her motion denied, she is now scheduled to go to trial next month on August 13th. 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Of course, you can follow me on social media at Georgia Alfredas. Coming up, Brock T's got the joke of the day right here on the Ricky Smiley Morning Show.
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7: 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The northbound lanes of Route 5, Leonardtown Road are closed between Gallant Green Road and Bryantown Road due to a crash involving a bus. Got a number of closures around the region that are weather-related from the storms last night, including Carroll Avenue, shut down between Long Branch Parkway and Merrimack Drive. Edmonston Road, still blocked each way between Cherrywood Lane and Sunnysud Avenue. And Goldsboro Road, shut down in Bethesda between River Road and Bradley Boulevard. Beltway delays, volume building on the outer loop in Silver Spring on the inner loop after 210 to the Wilson Bridge. DC 295, you're on the brakes after Eastern down to East Capitol. Signal light delays forming in on New York Avenue, and westbound 50 is now slowing after 202 near Columbia Park Road. 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
30: If you got a motorcycle with speakers on there, turn that down. It's summer 2026. We leaving that last summer. I don't want to hear you on the highway playing Gin and Juice by Snoop Dogg loud as hell on your slingshot. Turn that down. You got 18 6 by 9. You ain't got no bass up in here. All treble. Don't nobody want to hear that this summer. Please turn. We need a sound ordinance for motorcycles with speakers. Your motor already loud as hell. Now you got this loud ass Too Short playing on here. What's my favorite word? Loud as hell. Coming up. Two miles away. All in the grocery store parking lot. Why you driving this to the grocery store? You can't put no 12-pack of Pops on no bike to take no barbecue. You can't get no bag of ice on no motorcycle. Why you driving this to the grocery store? Turn that down. We don't want to hear all that 6x9.
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0: Thousands of people came out and the energy was insane, man. So big up everybody in St. John. I'm gonna be posting some footage on that on my Instagram, JH Lion Sound.
1: Yes, sir, JAH Lion Sound. Appreciate you, big dog, Black Tony. What's going on?
2: I'm like, man. Oh man, I want for the Oak Dope. So I didn't even know y'all were gonna be there today. So
1: what you mean?
2: Because I can't know.
1: You get your email.
2: I came over here last week, so I came over here Monday. I came up here Tuesday. I came up the Wednesday.
1: You always
2: and not nowadays when nobody though.
3: Excuse me.
2: And I thought everybody had got fired. So I thought they had fired the whole morning show. So I said, well, I guess I need to look for me another job. So I started applying for a different job.
0: Another job that you ain't never started.
2: Mm. Yeah, I started applying for. Yeah, I applied at Kroger, but they did a background check. Then I applied at the post office, but they did a background check. Then I applied at the police
1: station.
2: Not the real police. The modern police.
3: What police?
2: They did a background check. Then I applied at the cleanup at the golf.
1: What about the dog?
2: No, I applied. I was in Dallas. I went and applied for the dart.
1: What about the Dallas Zoo?
2: Yeah, I applied for them to clean up the cages. They did a background check. Then I applied at Macy's. They did a background check. I was going to try to work security, but they caught me stealing in there before. So they said, you can't work.
1: Man, I think the Dallas Zoo would be good for you, man.
0: I need help, too.
1: Yeah, because they all...
2: Well, but then, Saturday, I went out over the weekend, Saturday, and this what happened.
1: Yeah.
2: So I went out to this little place, little bar, whatever. And I'm looking around and I'm checking out the little scene and whatever. And I'm saying,
1: yeah,
2: nice little spot. You know what I'm saying? Met a dude. Dude said, you know, he recognized. Said, hey, you Black Tongue? I said, yeah, Black Tongue. He said, you work on the time? I said, yeah, I used to work on the Ricky Smiley Money Show, but they all got fired. And he said, well, look, come back to my apartment and hang out with me for a little bit. He said, I work for this place called Dish Nation. He said, I'll put you on. He said, I'll put you on. You going to be on TV.
1: Yeah.
2: So I went over, though. And we hung out. We drinking. You know, we lay down, rest up, you know. And he said, you can start tomorrow.
1: Yeah.
2: So I spent the night over, though.
1: Yeah.
2: And he said, you going to be on Dish Nation on Monday.
1: Yeah.
2: And then I get up and I call Gary. And he told me Dish Nation not on no more.
1: So he spent the night over there.
2: Yeah. I ain't doing nothing. We just spawned a little bit, but I ain't doing nothing.
3: Just a little bit. Dog.
2: Can I come back to work tomorrow, please?
1: Did you take your shirt off, Black Tony?
2: Yeah.
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33: This is for Bruno. Since you won't answer your phone, I know you watch my video. When somebody invites you to a party, that don't mean for you to act like no hog or dog. I cooked 5 slabs of ribs yesterday. I'm not saying that you ate all the ribs, but you toted 5 or 6 plates away from here yesterday. You didn't ask me could you do it. You took upon yourself and did it. The food is free. I didn't mind you taking no carry out after everybody get through eating. Give everybody a chance to get them a piece of rib, fish, and a baked neck bone. I had a variety of food. Now, if you was going to take that many plates away from here, you could have asked me. People went to complain about the rib was getting low, and they didn't get a chance to get any. And you done towed 5 plates to your car, and they said that you had ribs on it. But you don't have to come to nobody's event and try to act like a hog or dog. The party had started 30 minutes. Hadn't been started 30 minutes before you started taking 4, 5, and 6 plates to your car. That's sad. You don't do that. Now, it got me feeling bad as a host. Don't do that kind of stuff. Don't do that. You would not be invited to another nothing I have from now on.
1: Brenda, hey Brenda, did you hear that, Brenda? You need to call us. All right, Gary, what you got coming up?
5: Coming up next, y'all, prayers for Lil Wayne, y'all. We're praying for Lil Wayne to stay. We'll talk about it next week. 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
3: All right, y'all. The time right now is 28 minutes after the hour, y'all. This morning, we are continuing our conversation about mental health. And joining us this morning is the one and only Dr. Aldewyn Tart, y'all. Happy to have you, man. He's here. To help us to better understand mental health, break down some common misconceptions, and share practical ways we can take better care of ourselves. Dr. Tart, good morning. Happy to have you, man.
30: Good morning. Happy to be here.
3: Yes, sir. Hey, man, let's get right into it. Now, mental health is something that, you know, we hear about every day. Have you seen attitudes towards going to therapy and mental health change over the past few years?
30: Yes, we have. We have because we've marketed mental health in a different way. A lot of times we think mental health, we think mental illness, right? And we have to change that to mental wellness. When we think about fitness, we don't think about going to the gym just because something's wrong with our bodies. And we're doing the same thing when it comes to mental health. And what's interesting is that as we've changed mental health to work better for men, more men are coming in.
3: Wow. Great.
0: No, I was just going to ask, you know, in today's political climate, including racism, how can that affect our mental health?
30: I mean, racism definitely affects. It's something that you have to deal with and you have to cope with every single day. I mean, imagine going to work and not being able to, you have to deal with politics, but now you have to deal with racism. And you have to worry about your kids, especially if you have boys. You have to worry about whether your rights are going to be denied. If you get in the legal system, does that matter? If you're part of anything, any corporate lawsuit, is there going to be a judicial system that's going to benefit you? Right? So it's just a lot of different things that we have to deal with. Not only, you know, because as people of color, we have so much stress to deal with on a regular basis. And that's why we have to learn to talk about it versus suppress it and keep it in. That's what we've been taught. But that's why our stress numbers are increasing, especially for men.
1: So, Dr. Patar, so tell me this. Why do you think people still struggle to ask for help? Because, you know, people back in the day talking, oh, I'm not crazy. Ain't nothing wrong with me. And da-da-da-da-da.
3: They say, pray. Just pray.
0: Pray it away.
1: Yeah, pray, honey. You gotta pray.
30: Yeah, I mean, in the church, we call it spiritual bypassing. Where we say, I'm waiting on God or God's going to fix it. But God has told us to seek help. It says in the Bible, plans fail due to lack of counsel, but with a multitude of advisors, you know, your plans succeed, right? Even Jesus had three best friends and disciples. Like, why would Jesus need friends, right? And Jesus agonized in the garden. He said, I can't believe I have to do this, Lord. Right? And he asked his brothers to stay up with him, and they fell asleep, and he felt alone. So this is Jesus. We see Isaiah. We see numerous people in the Bible crying out for help. And then, Gary, to answer your question, I don't think we thought it was manly to be able to say, I need help. I think it's this stoicism. We figure it out on our own, and somehow asking for help makes us weak. But if we reframe it, everyone needs a consult. That's what I say. A consultation, guidance, advice. So when we start talking to men about, hey, would you like to get some advice about that? A consultation, a counselor, to be able to help you make a decision or decrease your stress, men are coming in left and right when you talk to them that way.
3: All right, so we're talking to the one and only therapist, child psychologist, Dr. Aldewyn Tart. You can get at us if you have any questions. 866-9-RICKY, 866-9-RICKEY. Now, how can somebody tell the difference between just having a hard and stressful week and really having, you know, and really having a mental health problem?
30: Yeah, I mean, it starts affecting, a lot of times we look for sleep, all right? There are a lot of times where we won't even realize that we're stressed, but it'll start affecting your sleep. For men, a lot of times they carry stress in our bodies, so our shoulders, our stomach, our back, head will start hurting, start oversleeping, be agitated. It'll change in our behavior, and then we have to ask ourselves, hey, what's going on that's changing the way I feel, what's changing the way that I act? Because a lot of times men can't even identify what's going on. They just say, I'm fine. But in reality, we're angry, we're upset, we're anxious, we're afraid, we're nervous, we're agitated, we're frustrated. We feel invisible. We feel like we're walking through life unalive, like we should be doing more with our lives. But we're just going to work, or we're going through the motions. Usually that doesn't bode well for anyone, but especially for men.
2: Yeah, Dr. Tart, what you just said is leads me to my question. Are there any physical symptoms that show poor mental health that people don't always recognize?
30: Yeah, I mean, but we're talking about poor mental health. I think the average person knows on a scale of 1 to 10 how they feel every day. And I would say if you feel, you know, a 6 or less on an ongoing basis, something is off. Something is not working for you. So look at sleep. Look at issues with your stomach. Look at it's not feeling your best. Being irritable, being agitated. A lot of times they call the stomach the second mind, because a lot of times the stress that we can't feel, we actually carry it in our bellies. And that's why we see an increase of so many gastrointestinal problems. So as men and women, we have to watch our bodies, because our bodies will carry our stress, especially if we don't express it. And that's why men who communicate, whether it's journaling, whether it's even talking out loud, right, whether it's talking to someone you trust. And what's interesting, a lot of men open up when they don't have to talk to someone face to face, right? Like when you look at a man, a lot of times that threatens him, but they found that as psychologists, if we've adjusted, like shooting basketball, building something, doing something, going fishing, something that's distracting actually opens men up to actually talk about their emotions more than looking them directly in the eye.
4: Absolutely. If y'all have any questions for Dr. Aldewyn Tarr, y'all can get at us 866-9-RICKY, 866-9-R-I-C-K-E-Y. 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
19: 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Inner loop of the Beltway, no delays to the Wilson Bridge. It will slow north of Springfield up to Gallows Road. Inner loops below speed, Central Avenue down to Route 4. Outer loop of the Beltway on the brakes, New Hampshire Avenue to Georgia Avenue. Baltimore-Washington Parkway delays each way between Greenbelt and Laurel. DC 295 South slows after Eastern down to East Capitol. Now, there are a number of weather-related closures, including Carroll Avenue, shut down between Merrimack Drive and Long Branch Parkway. Route 650 closed between Griffith Road and Hipsley Mill Road, and in Bethesda, they've still got the stretch of Goldsboro Road blocked off between River Road and Bradley Boulevard. Earlier, Charles County accident that was northbound on Route 5 in Hughesville at Gallant Green Road has cleared. Car accident? Hurt at work? Uber or Lyft accident? Call Attorney Big Al. 1-800-HURT-123. Attorney Big Al is the law firm of Richard Klein. 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
1: 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I'm a 23-year-old, three-time leukemia survivor. 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

0: Dr. Elder One Tart on this morning. So excited to have him this morning. Y'all get at us 866-9-R-I-C-K-E-Y. Dr. Tart, we're going to go to the phones. Good morning.
1: Hi. I wanted to ask the doctor about resources for teenagers and young adults, because I'm having trouble trying to find a therapist for my son. He prefers a younger black male. There's not a lot of black men working in this industry, and I was just wondering if there were any resources where you could find someone that might, you know, seem more relatable to teens and young adults.
2: Absolutely. Great question, because how they connect matters. I will go to psychologytoday.org, psychologytoday.org. What it's going to allow you to do is be able to put your insurance in, put your city in, put the type of therapist you want. So you can specify African-American male, African-American female. This is for anyone, any race or gender. And then it'll populate the psychologists, social workers, and counselors in your area. You do that, you should be able to find a provider.
0: All right. Appreciate the call. You're on Dr. Tart. Good morning.
3: Yes, hi. I just wanted to know, he just spoke about men carrying a lot of problems in their gut and in their stomach. We're experiencing that right now with my husband. We have great loss in our family. We lost our son and mother-in-law like within 3 months of each other, and he has not taken that very well. And we've gone to six different doctors, and he's complaining about his stomach, and they're not finding anything. But I'm just wondering, what else could we try? And I'm now that he's saying that, I'm just like, could that be contributed to the grief that he's carrying?
2: It absolutely could be. So the first place to go is look at grief counseling, right? And a lot of times, the grief is carried in the stomach because you're suppressing it. So what you're taking is all those feelings and you're not talking about it, and you are putting them in inside of your mind. So that goes right to your gut. It's like we've experienced that where we're stressed about work, right? And your stomach hurts, and then you get to work and they realize, oh, okay, we don't need your report today. And all of a sudden you feel better. So yes, absolutely. I would recommend that he would get grief counseling, because if they can't find anything medically, they are saying that that is something that is going on in his mind, and it feels the same way. So I would look at grief counseling.
0: You know, Dr. Tart, I deal with that too. It could be a form of, if I'm not mistaken, anxiety, because, man, most mornings I wake up, I feel like I'm going down the hill of a roller coaster. Like my anxiety, like I can't freaking breathe and or whatever, just trying to catch my breath. And I don't be wanting to wake up and do the morning show. I just want to lay there so I could process and think, because I just can't get it together. And I know exactly what that the last caller was talking about. I feel so bad for him, sir. Man, I'm sorry for your loss. My condolences, our condolences to you and your family. And I hope that he find the therapy that he need. But I just want to also say, man, create a lot of moments of happiness. Just one day at a time, create moments of happiness. And those moments of happiness are like the beams that shine through dark clouds. That's how I look at it. So every moment of happiness that you can get or whatever, and take that day and build off of it. Just build off of it and just keep trying to have good days, or days where you do something that you like, fun and exciting, and that put a little bit of gas in the tank. It's just me personally. It just put a little bit more gas in the tank, because grief will have you running on empty, and the whole goal is just to get some gas in the tank, and eventually, day by day, year by year, to fill the gas tank back up. I don't know if that's a good analogy. What are your thoughts on that?
2: No, it is. And it's, first of all, you need a distraction from the pain, which is why a lot of men work, right? But you also need to do something fun just to give you a break from suffering. But the other thing is, we have to talk about it. See, if we can't express it, where does the grief go? It doesn't go anywhere. And that's that anxiety that you're talking about, right? And so for men who don't necessarily have someone to talk to, I want to look at griefshare.org, right? They have online and in-person experiences, because the best way for you to express grief is with other people who understand the grief. It's just hard for other people to understand it, right? So as you're expressing it, you're actually decreasing that anxiety. You're actually decreasing that pain. You're actually turning that pain. You're stopping that pain into turning into suffering. See, lawyers talk about pain and suffering as two different things. So, brothers, I want you to open up, all right? Even if you don't trust anyone, I want you to write it out. I want you to be able to talk it out into your phone. You don't have to send it. But when you begin to express your emotions, you decrease the pain. You decrease the stress that you feel because it is literally coming out of your body versus staying trapped in your gut. Even crying helps decrease cortisol.
0: Absolutely. 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
2: Yeah, follow me on Instagram at Dr. Tart. 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I'm doing a stress management class for men on July 15th. So it's going to be free, stress management for men. You can find it on my website, and I'll be advertising it on my Instagram at DRTARTT.
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0: That was Maya's performance tribute. Another Essence Fest is in the history books, but R&B is back. The highly anticipated co-headlining R&B tour featuring Usher and Chris Brown is doing exceptionally well, proving that R&B still has the power to pack stadiums, Ricky. The massive stadium run kicked off to a solid, sold-out crowd in Denver. Now, that was late last month, and the reviews are amazing. And, y'all, it's about a three-hour show. And the tour just made history at Detroit's Ford Field, hosting a three-night run, July 2nd, July 3rd, and then again tonight. So this is the first time the stadium has hosted the same act for three consecutive shows. And just last week, both Eric Bellinger and Mario were officially added to the tour because both were surprise guests during the tour's opening night in Denver. And everybody's like, oh my gosh, we love him. So they brought him back. Mario also confirmed that he's going to be staying on for the remainder of the North American run. He's going to be performing his own mini set, dancing, and even singing background vocals for Chris Brown. Listen to what Mario had to say backstage.
1: It's amazing. It's a full circle moment. We're all back here. Like, a lot of us have known each other for so long. You know, it's a full circle moment. Of course, it's a lot of beautiful ladies in the building. We do this for y'all. This is, you know what I'm saying? CB called me and was like, yo, you want to do this tour? I'm like, listen, it's the best tour in the world. You know, R&B might not see nothing like this in a while. So I'm really honored to be here.
0: 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And you can follow me on social media at Georgia Alfredas. Coming up, Dwight Stone got the praise of mixed down.
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7: 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And what's exciting for me is the prospect, the opportunity to sell our goods and our products to these consumers around the world. 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It's rich with business and opportunity, and that is a big part of the work that I lead at the U.S. Chamber of Commerce.
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Monday. Man, I had a full weekend. I hope that you enjoyed yours. I want to tell you about that and how you can qualify to see Mary J. Blige, her Las Vegas show, August 28th. We're going to do the Mary J. Song of the Day, and I'm going to let you know what that song

We are doing the Mary J. Blige Song of the Day. Are you ready to hear what it is? Because I'm going to tell you right now, once you hear the Song of the Day from Mary J. Blige, you have to call me at 202-432-1023, and I got you. I am giving you tickets to see Usher and Chris Brown.

get into. As a matter of fact, how about I give away some tickets right now? Let's just go ahead and do it. Let's just start your Monday off right. If you're trying to see Wu-Tang, Bone Thugs and Harmony, Jiffy Lube Live, September 15th, call me right now. Show some love. Just say, I love.

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1: You want to do this? Okay. Now keep in mind that I'm an artist and I'm sensitive about my shit. So y'all be nice about it. All right. Sisters, how y'all feel? Brothers, y'all all right? All right. See how y'all groove today.

Tyrone right here on the People Station. Magic 102.3, BJ in the midday. Mick Jagger. All right, so the Mary J. song of the day is Just Fine. When you hear Mary J. Blige's Just Fine, you need to call me at 202-432-1023, and I am going to give you tickets to Usher and Chris Brown, the R&B tour, going down.

0: 243.
1: Now that's what I'm talking about. 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
0: It's Kevin Richardson.
1: Hey now, you're going to see Wu-Tang, Bone Thugs and Harmony. Congratulations.
0: Thank you. I'm so glad to go see that.
1: I know, that's right. And I heard it was your birthday too. So congratulations and happy birthday. Let's keep it rocking.
2: Love you like a brother. Treat you like a friend. Respect you like a lover. Oh, oh, oh, oh.
3: That never gotta sweat that. You could quit that, never gotta sweat that. 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
4: Well, make sure you follow us on social media at the VJ Experience or at Magic DC. Well, Beyonce did what Beyonce does. Of course, she's going to drop an unexpected surprise new track over the weekend. It's called Morning Dew Donk. Okay, so y'all remember it leaked like a while ago. And a lot of times when songs leak or, you know, they hit the internet and it's unauthorized, they usually are not like released. But this is being described as a 60-day countdown to her birthday, to B-Day, and of course the reissue of that classic album B-Day. Originally released on September 4th, 2006, it debuted at number one on the Billboard 200. And of course it gave us hits like Irreplaceable and Deja Vu with Jay-Z. So y'all get ready. I know Beyonce is up to something. Meanwhile, speaking of Jay-Z, did you see the interview that Lance Un-Rivera did speaking out after Jay-Z referenced him in, you know, that 2026 Roots Picnic freestyle? Yeah. Okay, so of course Jay referenced the infamous stabbing that happened in 99. In an interview, Un said that he wasn't impressed by the lyric. He called it, quote, not one of the best bars Jay-Z has delivered. He also suggested the reference was part of a marketing rollout, saying that he's been used in Jay-Z's promotional campaign for years. And he also questioned why the decades-old incident continues to be mentioned. He said, quote, he talks about trauma, but what about my trauma? He even read an open letter talking about this. And, you know, Jay-Z sparked a lot of conversation online. But Un-Rivera says that he's ready to move on and he hopes the incident can finally be put to rest. And to be fair, yes, like his friends, his family, the people that care about him have to relive that over and over. And it seems like it's always like the butt of the joke or the punchline. So just to be fair. Switching gears, Lil Wayne is facing more criticism after another issue at his concert. So apparently he reportedly took to the stage nearly two hours late. I know you lying. 2 hours late in New Hampshire on a Friday. They was already mad, okay? Now, he performed for about an hour. So you had to wait 2 hours for him to only perform for an hour. Yeah, and this comes just days after he failed to appear at a scheduled show in Maine. He apologized to fans without offering an explanation.

I don't know, because I saw a video of Lil Wayne. But first of all, he been in the gym or he done got etched up or something, because he looked like a little action figure on stage performing. And I love me some Wayne, but 2 hours late is just ridiculous. So I hope that he's not going through any type of, you know, medical issues or anything, because he's about to be put on the list with a number of celebrities who are always late to the stage. Y'all can DM me and let me know who's on your list, but I know I have my list. And speaking of celebrities, no one was late to this party.

0: and Cardi B performed during the night. And so Alicia Keys even performed Empire State of Mind with fireworks. And I know that was dope. Listen, for all these stories and more, make sure you go to MyMagicDC.com.
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0: Tony. It feels good right here on the People Station, Magic 102.3, VJ in the midday. How was it feeling this weekend for you? Baby, let me tell y'all something. You know the viral, I guess, videos that people do and they say the saxophones start getting louder. It happened a couple of times to me this weekend. I said, oh, man, I keep hearing them saxophones. Why is it so hot out here? Why are we even outside? But I hope y'all enjoyed your weekend. Let's get into some grown folk combo. All right. So my friends over at the Jasmine brand had posted a question that got a lot of people talking. So the question was, why do men keep women around if they don't see a future? And so I was talking to some friends, and, you know, I just kind of posed the question. And one of the guys said, and I quote, sometimes you're enjoying the relationship for what it is. Not every relationship is meant to last forever. And that doesn't mean you're intentionally leading someone on. But are you having the conversation of like, you know, I really don't see a future with us, but I'm having fun? Why are y'all in a relationship? What's happening here? I don't know. I was like, okay, let me go ahead and post this question. So my thing is, if you know you don't see a future with someone, should you end it immediately? Or is it okay to keep dating until it naturally runs its course? Like, where do you stand with that? Let's talk about it. 202-432-1023. I didn't want to say what the other guy said because it was on the lines of that. Matter of fact, I am going to say what he said. Quote, and I quote, just because I don't see myself marrying you doesn't mean I have to break up with you tomorrow. We can still enjoy each other's company until one of us decides it's over. Yep, and I'm going to leave that there. Well, let's talk about it. 202-432-1023. If you know you don't see a future with someone, should you end it immediately? Or is it okay to keep dating until it naturally runs its course? Now, this is a little variation from the original question of like, you know, why do men keep women around if they don't see a future? Okay. Because some women are like, hey, I'm having fun. They feel the same way that the guys are. Well, why would I? I'm cool. I'm chilling, you know. He don't have to be my husband. All right. We're inside a Grown Folk Combo. Hit me up on social media as well at the VJ Experience. And let's talk about it right here on Magic 102.3.
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Yes.

Right here on Magic 102.3, VJ in the midday, Mick Jagger. Feeling good, feeling great. Happy Monday, y'all. We are inside a Grown Folk Combo. And so today I posed the question, if you know you don't

0: it mean you're intentionally leading someone on? And of course, I was side-eyeing. Okay. All right. So I want to know your thoughts on this one. Hello, hello, sis.
1: Hello, hello, Miss Meek. This is Karen.
0: Hey, all right, let's talk about it.
1: Okay, Miss Meek, I'm listening to y'all and listening to you, love you. But I was with my husband for 12 years, Miss Meek, before we decided to get married. Those 12 years was fun for me, and it made me wish I hadn't gotten married. Mm-hmm. And it's so sad because we stayed married 12 years, and we divorced. And do you know, Miss Meek, we are back of being friends. No intimacy, but we back to being friends, and I enjoy it. I really enjoy it. So I wish I had stayed, not married, and stayed friends like we was. Because we did it for 12 years.
0: So after 12 years, what made y'all want to go ahead and get married?
1: Well, I think that was on my part because I was like, you know, you hear that saying, why buy the cows if you get the milk for free?
0: Mm.
1: Well, I was like, okay, I'm doing that all the time. I mean, when are we going to get married? You know, and he finally asked me. He's my best friend. I tell him all the time. I tell my family, I love him, but I'm not in love with him.
0: Mm. Okay. So maybe it can work out without being married. Just keep it cool. It's grown folks.

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0: have to break up with you tomorrow, we can still enjoy each other's company until one of us decides it's over. And I was looking at him like, is that what it, okay. So I want to pose the question to you. Hello, what's your name?
1: Leon.
0: Hey, Leon. All right, let's talk about it. If you know you don't see a future with someone, should you end it immediately or is it okay to keep dating until it naturally runs its course?
1: I'm an OG. I'm going to keep it 100. See, first you got to have a mutual understanding. They both realize, okay, we're not going to end up together. We're not going to be married. But we are having fun. You know, there's no ties, no commitment. The fact of the matter, we are really close, two people close together that was in a relationship and know that there's no fairy tale ending for us. But we enjoy each other's company, go out, go places, travel. If one of us happens to meet someone that catches our eye, I respect you let the other party know, hey, listen, I met somebody and they seem very interesting. The most respectful way to do this, because you can't always, if you're in love, you such thing as fall out of love, no such thing. You love a person forever and a day once you love them. That's never going to change, whether you're intimate or not. But for the most part, you have to have that understanding of where you two stand in your relationship for respect purposes. Because there's no, it's not one side of love. You can't tell me you're really in love with me. And she says, well, I love you, but when she says, but, there's a condition there. It cannot be that way. It got to be equal when it comes to that. So understand each other where we stand together as two people having fun, enjoying life, getting old together or not getting old together, but have the respect to say, hey, I'm married to somebody and they're very interested. I don't want to, you know, leave this first known, and I definitely won't keep you in the dark, but I'm curious. I'd like to know where it may lead to.
0: All right. Hello. What's your name?
2: Hi, this is Teresa.
0: Hey, Teresa. All right, let's get into it. If you know you don't see a future with someone, should you end it immediately or is it okay to keep dating until it naturally runs its course?
2: Nah, me, immediately. This grown folks conversation. So two grown folks will be playing games. And guess what? I was doing that. The guy would take me out on trips, take me out to nice restaurants, and I kept dragging it. And when I made my decision to end it, I met my husband.
0: Ooh, you hear that, ladies? Now, see that?
2: You blocking that person that really wants you in the future with.
0: Hello, hello. What's your name?
3: My name is Calvin from Northwest.
0: Hey, Calvin. What are your thoughts on this one?
3: I just got out of that situation. I knew that this person wasn't wifey material for me. Mm-hmm. Good woman, but just not for me. But it started getting like real toxic. I held on to him because I guess I liked the company. Mm-hmm. But she started going to weddings and sending wedding pictures and talking about let's do this and do that. And I was like, we're not going that route. So I said, well, let's be friends. And she's like, I can't be your friend, so I'm not calling you no more. And I got that text message like 500 times, and she's still calling me, still texting. So I think I dodged the bullet.
0: All right. We're going to leave it right there.

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25: You know, what's most exciting about the future of business in the country? 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And what's exciting for me is the prospect, the opportunity to sell our goods and our products to these consumers around the world. And don't sleep on the continent of Africa, where the average age is 19 years of age, where the population would double in the years to come. It's rich with business and opportunity, and that is a big part of the work that I lead at the U.S. Chamber of Commerce.
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26: This is The Daily Play with Joy Taylor. The matchup is with Belgium, and the U.S. is favored despite Belgium holding a higher FIFA world ranking. Maybe a little home field advantage in that line, and now the U.S. get a key piece back. FIFA ruled that Flo Balogun's red card suspension will be adjusted, allowing him to play tomorrow. That is huge because Balogun is our leading scorer with 3 goals in this World Cup so far, including a goal against Bosnia and Herzegovina in the round of 32 before receiving the disputed red card. The Belgians aren't happy, and their head coach compared the July 5th, the day the decision came down, with April Fool's. Pulisic and Balogun have only played 2 halves together in this World Cup, and the U.S. outscored their opponents 4-0 during that combined stretch. So expect more fireworks in Seattle on Monday night. 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

0: That's Usher right here on the People Station Magic 102.3. VJ in the midday. DJ Dirty Rico is here. We are ready to get into the happy hour mix, which is coming up next. Okay, you've been on vacation, and so, yeah, we need to set this Monday off the right way. Oh, I'm sorry.
1: I was about to say,
0: put your mic on. I'm so sorry. I'm doing seven things at once right now. My bad.
1: You are like a magician over here.
0: I'm trying.
1: Not a musician, but a magician.
0: I'm trying to handle business, trying to work, trying to... She got all the things.
1: She had four different lawyers on the phone. You know what I'm saying? Barack's
0: Shout
1: sister
0: to
1: called
0: our
1: her.
0: Kids who have turned you know into adults saying? But are still.
1: And then torn calls.
0: Yeah,
1: hey,
0: yeah, I know.
1: I need something.
0: I need help. Okay. So we're gonna take care of that. We're gonna take care of these tickets.
1: Yeah.
0: Rico, you know it's coming up on this weekend. As a matter, or was it next weekend? When is July 18th?
1: It's next weekend.
0: Okay, so next weekend we have the Sweet Escape Festival going down at Linganore Wine Cellars. Crank Caviar is opening. Essence, Rare Essence hitting the stage July 18th. Junkyard closing the weekend July 19th. And I have those tickets right now at 202-432-1023. DJ Dirty Rico is about to get into the happy hour
1: mix.
0: Yeah,
1: let's go,
0: and
1: man.
0: And we're going to rock out.
1: I'm ready.
0: The biggest party on your radio is up next. Right here on Magic 102.3. Good luck.
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8: He's back! DJ Dirty Rico! Hold up, wait a minute though. We gotta get this winner, okay? Lingador's Sweet Escape Festival going down July 18th and 19th. Frank Caviar, Rare Essence, Junkyard Band all weekend long. Let's see who's getting those tickets. Hello, hello.
9: Hi, hey, what's going on? Hi.
8: What's going on? 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
9: 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I'm riding through Capitol Heights, hoping I'm the right caller.
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9: I love 91.3.
8: We let you back. You are going to the Sweet Escape Festival at Lingenor. Congratulations.
9: Thank you so much. Oh, my gosh. Thank you so much.
8: Yes, you are there. Rare Essence, Junkyard Band, one weekend, and you're going to both. Congratulations.
9: Yes. You people are looking at me like I am crazy.
8: Let them know you rock it with Magic 102.3. Going to have a great time, girl. Okay, I'm giving away these tickets all weekend long. You trying to go to Lingy? That's what we call it. We call it Lingy. Lingenor. I got you. DJ Dirty Rico. The biggest noise maker is back. The Surgeon General is back. Fresh off of vacation, he is well rested. So you know it's about to be a problem.

Okay, you're going crazy right now. Okay, listen, y'all. PJ and the Miz has Jagger. And I just want to know, are you ready to go on vacation with me? 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

checking in from Bowie in the car. 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That's a good ride, okay? Meet the mail lady. 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She says she's glad you're back, Rico. She missed you. Hey, Ryan, my Philly crew always got us turned up. And Gavin. Gavin said Rico hasn't missed a beat. I know that's right. D-A-V-A.

0: I just want to do that part.
1: 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Totally off guard, though. Oh, my goodness.
0: You know, I'm only singing the parts I know.
1: Well,
0: dance for me.
1: There you go.
0: Rico!
1: Huh?
0: My gosh!
1: Hey, man.
0: That's how you feeling?
1: Hey. Why not?

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1: Playing the saxophones in here. It got hot. Like, wait a minute. You ain't have to come. Matter of fact, shout out to, hold on, put it up. Shout out to Rhonda Bailey. Hey, Vic, tell Rico he had to come back from vacation and show off like this. I take my lunch break at 12 just so I can party with y'all. That's what we love to hear.
0: Yeah, okay. Definitely. Make you
1: thank
0: not want to
1: so
0: go back.
1: Much. Exactly. Hence why I sat down. Because I remember I got to finish out the rest of this. You hear my voice going out. I can't yell too much up in here.
0: You snap, crackle, and pop.
1: I know. All right, Rico.
0: Oh, man.
1: Thank you so much.
0: Thank you.
1: And you know, all week long, we are blowing out tickets to the Sweet Escape Wine Festival going down at Lingenau. Uh-huh. We call it Lingy. My friends call it Lingy. Look, July 18th and 19th, Crank Caviar opening each day with Rare Essence hitting the stage on Saturday, July 18th in Junkyard. That's right. JY is closing the weekend, July 19th. So that is going to be a whole, man, Essence at the Wine Festival out Lingy.
0: Out the Lingy.
1: Man, we're going to have a good time. So, yeah. All right. I'm ready. I got my tent. My blankets, my chairs, all the things.
0: Your popcorn.
1: You know popcorn going out there. We're going to be popping off. Stop. Like, we're going to have a good time. Hey, where the wings? We packing wings. Popcorn.
0: Yo.
1: You know what I'm saying? You out there partying.
0: Yeah, man.
1: With your wine and R.E.
0: Yeah.
1: In the grass.
0: Great look, trust me.
1: Put your feet in the grass. All right. So anyway, Rico, you'll be back tomorrow.
0: Yes.
1: And, of course, we are still listening out for the Mary J. Song of the Day. Why? Because if you know the Mary J. Song of the Day, which I already gave that song out, you will win tickets to see Usher Chris Brown R&B Tour, which is going down the 13th, okay? Northwest Stadium. So you still got a chance to win those tickets. Rico, let everybody know where they can contact you.
0: Yeah, contact me as well. Yeah. Contact, yes. Contact
1: you know
0: me.
1: What
0: yeah,
1: I mean.
0: Yeah. You got a
1: call
0: party.
1: Back, yeah.
0: Contact me. Yeah, go ahead. My info is on my Instagram, Noisemaker Nation. You want to contact me for a party? It's all up there in the bio. And also on my Facebook, Rico Scott. Contact me for a party. You know what I'm saying? Whatever you got going on. Holla at Lady Ballhead Patrice. What's happening?
1: All right now.
0: Contact me. Yeah.
1: Coming up, that Mary J. Song of the Day. And I have another edition of your Midday Buzz coming up at the bottom of the 1 o'clock hour. Yep. Keep it right here. Let me cool off a little bit. Because, my goodness, Rico ain't have to come in hot like that.
0: Hey, man.
1: We are Magic 102.3. Appreciate you, Rico.
0: Yeah, baby.
2: 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I happen to be Russ Parr, changing my voice to sound like I know how to do voices. That's Tanisha Nicole.
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2: 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Say it for Albert.
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0: Somebody tripping.
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0: 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Are you still,
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0: Still down for me?
1: 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Myself hosting, DJ Dirty Rico will be there as well. 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

0: happening in Ohio this week. A semi truck carrying 40,000 pounds of Frank's Red Hot leaked all over Interstate 71. And first responders thought it could be something hazardous, but it turns out it was just a whole lot of hot sauce, okay? I'm like, where are the wings, baby? All right. Speaking of hot, these tickets are hot. Ooh, hello, hello.
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0: Now, what's your name?
1: My name is India.
0: India. Okay, what you calling for? Why are you calling?
1: Well, I think I heard my girl Mary J. Blige with the 411 on the radio, but it was just fine.
0: Yes, it is just fine. You have the Mary J. song of the day. That means you are going to see Usher and Chris Brown, the R&B tour, July 13th. You are in there, Northwest Stadium, this Monday coming, okay? Congratulations.
1: Thank you. My grandson is like, yay!
0: Okay. And you know what? You also qualify for the Mary J. Blige Las Vegas Flyaway, which includes a pair of tickets to the Las Vegas show. This is happening August 28th. And we're going to take care of round trip airfare and your hotel stay for you and a friend. So good luck with that. Congratulations.
1: Thank you so much. I love Magic 102.3.
0: And we love you back.
1: Oh, my goodness. I'm so excited. Thank you.
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4: Yes, and make sure you follow us on social media at the VJ Experience or at Magic DC. Well, Lance Un Rivera is responding after Jay-Z appeared to reference their infamous 1999 stabbing incident during the Roots Picnic freestyle that has since gone viral. Un says that the lyric wasn't one of Jay's best, and he believes the reference was simply part of a marketing rollout. He also questioned why the decades-old incident keeps being brought up, saying, quote, "He talks about trauma, but what about my trauma?" Rivera says that he is ready to move on, and he hopes the conversation can finally be put to rest. Other stories making headlines. Big Tigger is temporarily stepping away from the mic as he deals with his ongoing legal battle. In a statement posted to social media, Tigger says the hardest part has been being away from his son. He says he's taking time away from work to focus on his family while his legal team handles the case. Tigger says he unequivocally denies all allegations against him and looks forward to clearing his name. Peter Thomas may be headed back to reality TV. Real Housewives of Atlanta, Peter, well, ex-wife was Cynthia Bailey, and so that's how he was on the show. But he told a federal judge he's been approached about a new reality series that will follow his life after prison. The show will reportedly document him rebuilding both personally and professionally following his release earlier this year after serving time on federal tax charges. Did he have to pay those people back that he wasn't allegedly paying at both of his bars? And then they said they weren't getting paid. And then, okay, we'll see. Maybe they'll talk about it in the reality show. Nia Long, our girl, says she unknowingly curved Prince. How did that happen? Well, she talked about meeting him years and years ago, but didn't realize who he was until after she had already walked away. She says when they crossed paths again years later, Prince had moved on and instead, you know, yeah, spent 2 hours just complimenting her hair. She revealed her DMs, though, have been flooded since she's been publicly talking about dating, saying that some men have even offered to sign NDAs before taking her out. Girl, now that's how we do it. Now, that was the type of dates. Sign this right here. Uh-huh. Can't talk about it. Nope. Better not post about it. I like it. And Serena Williams is proving she's still a ratings powerhouse. Nearly 2 million viewers tuned in for her first round Wimbledon match, making ESPN's most watched day 2 Wimbledon match ever. All

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DC Office of Unified Communication says the busiest hour of the entire year came around 9 p.m. on the 4th with thousands of emergency calls pouring in. Most of those calls involved illegal or dangerous fireworks. Now, they say despite the crowds on the National Mall, only 4 arrests were made there. Across the district, however, D.C. police made more than a dozen fireworks-related arrests. Medics also stayed busy responding to nearly 700 patient calls and transporting dozens of people to area hospitals. Hopefully, everybody's okay. Switching gears, 2 men are behind bars after being accused of targeting multiple T-Mobile stores across D.C. and Maryland. Now, federal prosecutors say 30-year-old Jawan Hall and 32-year-old Anthony Berno robbed 6 T-Mobile locations and a pawn shop between November and March, November of last year and March of this year. Now, investigators also say they stole several vehicles before and after the robberies. Both men are now facing federal robbery charges. A new proposal could make things a little easier for families whose schools suddenly shut down. The D.C. Council is considering giving students displaced by charter school closures priority in the My School D.C. lottery. This is really important because this legislation comes after the unexpected closure of Eagle Academy that left many parents scrambling to find classrooms just days before school started last year. So this will help out a lot of families. If you ride Metro's Red Line, plan ahead. Did you hear? Starting today, the Bethesda Medical Center and Grosvenor Strath

minutes longer. The stations are expected to reopen on September 6th. And finally, Hall of Famer Patrick Ewing is back in Washington. Well, the Wizards have hired the Georgetown legend as an assistant coach under Brian Keefe. And Patrick Ewing

0: love it. All right. 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

0: on July 13th, all right? And I'm going to tell you something right now. Y'all still have a chance to win these tickets because Russ Parr is coming up next. And he will have the Mary J. Song of the Day as well.
1: Will I?
0: Yes.
1: Is there...
0: giving out tickets.
1: Well, I didn't get the memo.
0: You're giving out tickets to see Usher and Chris
1: Bitch,
0: Brown as well.
1: You got muscles?
2: Don't start.
1: No.
0: Don't
1: No,
0: start.
1: You got... This woman got cuts in her arms.
0: I've had a little Angela Bassett arm since high school. They used to call.
1: It's always been there. I just never noticed.
0: Yeah. Yeah. Man.
1: Man, I bet you your son don't get out of line at all.
0: No, and he's like 6'3", but it's
1: still mama's strength.
0: To my 5'3".
1: Mama's strength with them arms like that? Shoot, you better think twice. Hey, Torrance.
0: Exactly.
1: Hey, you can stay at my house, man, when it gets rough. You can go back to college.
0: Yes. Well, hey, are you going to give these tickets away or not?
1: That was my setup. Yes, Vic, we're going to give away those tickets.
0: Yeah, it's a lot going on in the news and happening around the DMV as well. So
1: yeah. I know
0: you're going to make light of some things,
1: and
0: too.
1: Not being able, you know, my son lives in near downtown D.C.
0: Yeah.
1: And he had to, like, put... like towels underneath the doors and this because asthmatic situations, not with him, but some other people around him, because it was code purple.
0: I don't even think I've heard of a code purple.
1: Neither have I.
0: Yeah.
1: Until this weekend.
0: I mean, did you see the hundreds of thousands of people down at the Great State Fair or whatever?
1: Was it hundreds of thousands?
0: And the people that went inside, they were like, okay, we're going to go in so y'all don't have to. And they had every state that's supposed to, like, have a stand.
1: It was sad. And what did we expect? Carrie Underwood, remember her? Big pop star and so on and so forth. You know, ever since she went total MAGA, she's been performing in front of, like, large crowds of, like, dozens of people.
0: Exactly. Looked like a jolly good time.
1: Yeah, everything you want to roll with that, dude. This is what happens. But you know what? We only got a couple more years.
0: All right.
1: But I got those Mary J. Blige tickets coming up.
0: No, you have the Mary J. Blige song of the day coming up.
1: I don't have the tickets.
0: You have tickets to see Usher and Chris Brown.
1: That's what I meant to say. My bad.
0: July 13th, going down at Northwest Stadium, y'all. I'll have your Mary J. Song of the Day kicking off at 10 a.m. Plus, I'll have more tickets for you to see Wu-Tang, Bone Thugs and Harmony, and the Sweet Escape Wine Festival with Rare Essence and Junkyard.
1: I'll be there for the wine.
0: And we'll. So make sure you keep it locked right here. Russ Parr Show is up next. 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
3: 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Alongside Tanisha Nicole. And Albert Somebody Trippin'. And at 5, it's DJ Six Sense in the mix. 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

0: 3.3.
1: Uh-huh.
0: Yeah. Oh, is everybody listening in the offices?
2: I'm pretty sure.
0: Yeah.
2: Okay.
0: I just want to say that I just opened my Bible. And I got an epiphany that basically said, Russ, don't do the gas giveaway right now.
3: Oh.
0: And that's the message I got. We're going to give away gas cards beginning today.
3: Uh-huh.
0: And I'm like, you know what?
2: The Lord tap you on the shoulder, Russ.
0: Yeah. And it's like, man, do you really need to do that?
3: You better go with it. Go with God.
2: You know, usually what the Lord says is, you know, hold on, and I have something better for you.
0: Well, the Lord said, don't you wait until a ratings period.
2: Somebody. Somebody trip. I don't.
3: Russell Dean Parr, I can't with you.
2: Hey, 24/7, 365 is the rating period for the Lord. So,
0: did y'all get your checks this week?
3: Russ.
0: Did you?
3: Oh, my God.
0: Did you get your check?
3: I can't.
0: Okay, see, look at you. Look at you. You're running from me.
3: I'm not
0: go
3: running.
0: Ahead. No,
3: I'm
0: you go ahead and run,
3: this
0: girl.
3: This is hilarious.
0: You can run, but you can't hide.
3: I cannot. You damn right.
2: I'm gonna find you.
0: See, the phone lines are already ringing. And basically, it's like, Russ, you guys going to do that gas thing? Actually, to be honest with y'all, is like, we've got a lot of stuff going on. Because you guys didn't know that the DMV Gala Awards is coming up on the 18th.
3: Mm-hmm.
0: And I thought I would do that as a distraction from the contest not going down today. Because I'm getting a Lifetime Achievement Award.
3: Oh, yes, that's amazing. Come on. Lifetime Achievement Award.
2: Well deserved.
0: Oh,
3: love it.
0: Thank you so much.
2: Well deserved. And late.
0: Does that take your mind off the gas giveaway yet?
3: Absolutely.
0: No, it doesn't. Okay. And you know, the other thing that bothered me and made me say, you know what? Let's not start the gas giveaway right now.
2: What was it?
3: Okay,
2: Russ?
3: What was it, Russ?
0: When Trump called FIFA president and said basically break the rules, I know you're saying how.
2: Well, he didn't break
0: the
2: rules.
0: Well, you know, we'll talk about it because me and you already argued about it.
3: Yeah.
0: Because you went and got your hair done today.
3: Oh, I know. Lord. He is freshly twisted. Go ahead.
2: Lord have mercy.
3: Come on, Locke.
2: Theater of the mind.
3: It looks great.
0: All the way down his back.
2: Somebody.
0: That's hair on his back.
3: I was like, that ain't
2: the mercy.
0: That's another reason why.
3: Why
0: we're not doing the gas giveaway? My bad. Hair.
2: I kind of took probably something I should have. So we might don't have.
0: What the heck are you talking about?
2: Money to do the gas.
3: What you mean you took something you shouldn't have?
0: What are you talking about?
3: You trying to pay regular child support? What's happening?
2: No.
0: I think that's it, and that's the other reason. You've been behind on your child support to regular.
2: That's not a real person.
3: Okay.
2: These are not real people. People stop believing this. Mm. This woman does not exist. I don't know where they found this woman.
3: Also, I thought I might keep denying her.
2: Don't have any stepkids.
3: Okay. Okay, bonus children. Yes, you do, but keep moving.
0: I lost Monopoly last night to my grandson, which is another reason why.
2: I love Monopoly.
0: We're going to give you more reasons as to why we're not doing the gas giveaway right now.
3: Well, I'll tell you why. For me, my brakes on my car.
0: Is that what it is?
3: We don't want to talk about how much I have to pay for brakes.
0: Really?
3: Yeah.
0: That's nothing like air conditioning blowing up at your house.
3: Oh, right. Yeah.
2: Oh, I know.
3: Right there.
2: I never know.
0: Oh, my goodness. That is
3: expensive.
0: A ton of money, which is the reason why we're not going to do the gas giveaway right now.
3: Oh, okay.
2: As long as it's like a car payment.
0: Right.
2: I mean,
0: now, I know
2: like
0: I said all week, last week, that we were going to begin on Monday, but you know what? I actually called them and I said, yo, let's just wait. Let's just wait until I can get my air conditioning fixed.
2: Right.
3: That makes sense.
2: Gas is going to be going down, too, from a little birdie, so maybe the gas cars will be worth a little more.
0: Wow.
3: Okay,
0: yes,
3: Albert.
0: That's brilliant.
2: Yeah.
0: Appreciate that.
2: It's like Bitcoin. You know what I'm saying?
3: What?
2: Right. You want to buy it on the dip.
0: Okay.
3: Okay. Yeah.
0: So we were trying to do a pump and dump here.
2: Somebody tripping.
0: And the dump is on y'all.
3: Oh, man.
2: Somebody tripping.
0: But we're going to do this. No, because you know what? Listen, for legal reasons, we have to wait for a minute. You know. Okay, you guys want to know the truth? We're waiting on the gas cards to come in. They didn't.
2: they were left
0: the
2: in the car.
0: The gas cards didn't make it.
2: Because they were left. You saw it was like 108 for like 3-4 days. I think they melted in the car.
3: Or was it porch pirates? I mean, that happens
2: too,
3: right?
2: That could be true.
0: Better than porch pirates.
2: Russ, come
3: Shut
2: on.
3: Up, Russ.
2: I'm glad I was talking over that. People probably didn't hear.
3: I hope nobody
2: Thank
3: heard
2: the
3: that.
2: Lord.
0: And coming up a little bit later on, We're going to talk about two individuals that I used to admire that I had to take off my admiration list.
3: Man.
2: I agree with you.
0: Oh, my God.
2: Wholeheartedly.
0: Yeah, this is a mess, y'all. So much going on in this world. Anyway, A. Marie.

0: we are the People Station. Kalani, fold it, dedicating that to everybody who works at the laundromat down the corner. Come pick up your clothes and fold them. I'm going to say that to my son, Braxton. Whenever he comes over, man, he just leaves his clothes right where he takes them off.
1: Oh, really?
2: Oh, no.
3: Don't embarrass that boy now.
0: That man,
3: sweet.
0: I love this song. That's why I'm talking over it. No, I do love that song.
1: You are on one today.
0: Am I?
1: Yes.
0: Okay.
1: I welcome it, though. It's fun.
0: You understand. It's Russ Parr Show. I'm Russ Parr. Tanisha Nicole.
1: Hey.
0: Albert Somebody Tripping.
3: Good afternoon.
0: Everybody calling up asking about the gas giveaway. And, hey, listen, you know what? We're not going to make any excuses at all. We just apologize. Things just happen sometimes. Hello, who's this?
4: Renata.
0: What can I do for you?
4: Calling about that gas card.
0: Yeah, I don't know if you've been listening or not. You just like...
5: Right, you just calling.
0: The gas cards didn't come in, so we're going to delay it. But I apologize, man. You forgive me?
4: Okay.
0: Will you forgive me?
4: Yeah.
0: Thank you, man.
4: Yeah.
5: Just keep listening so you know when they're actually going to give them away.
0: Oh. All right, thank you, man. Hello?
6: Hello, hello.
0: Hi, how are you?
6: Russ, you give away the gas cards now, Russ. I hear y'all coming up with all kind of excuses. Where the gas cards at?
1: She just showed me the gas cards, Russ.
0: Okay, let me just say that, I got a hangnail.
6: I pick my grandkids up from their little school, and I take them to school in the morning. So I need some help with some gas, Russ.
0: I know.
6: Somebody's tripping.
0: Can I
6: just get
0: it was a legitimate issue, logistics. Kept us from having them shipped to us.
5: Right.
0: Because people don't work on the holiday, right. So it threw everything off.
1: You know.
0: And so
6: Did that work?
0: Okay, Did that convince you?
6: Yeah, that's eventually, but can you still just put my name on
0: list
6: when they come in?
0: You're going to have to win like everybody else because
1: I can't put you on the
0: list. Yeah.
6: All my grandkids in the car say, Russ Parr, give my grandma a gift card. Say something. They don't want
0: to say nothing.
1: Wow. Listening to you. Damn, girl.
0: Okay.
5: Lord have mercy.
1: Damn.
0: No respect.
6: Say hello. Hello.
0: Hi.
5: Is that you saying hello?
0: That was her changing her voice.
5: Right, that's what it sounded like.
0: Listen.
6: No, exactly. My three granddaughters.
0: Oh, okay. Well, tell them I apologize, and I'll let you know when the gas cards come in, and we'll do it, okay?
6: Okay.
0: All right. You're so sweet.
5: We appreciate you.
0: You're so sweet.
6: Okay, thank you.
0: All right,
1: we love you. Bye.
0: Oh, wasn't that sweet?
5: Yeah,
1: it was.
0: You know, and I'm just going to... text from management.
1: Uh-oh.
0: And they didn't want to say their name. They say, well, I'm one of the people that's wearing a mask that you saw marching.
1: Wait a minute.
0: Stop this and stop this now.
1: Oh, my.
0: If you ever take another phone call about... Okay.
1: Ooh.
0: I shouldn't have read that on there.
1: Yeah, you shouldn't. I don't know why you did that, man, Russ.
0: Well, I'm just saying. You know, if you're going to march down wearing a mask, tell us who you are. Send it me an anonymous... I would say instead of being unanimous.
3: Somebody's trying to
1: be unanimous.
0: Okay. Hey, listen, coming up a little bit later on, we may or we may not have some Usher and Chris Brown tickets.
1: We do.
0: Do we?
1: Yes.
0: July 13th, man.
1: Yes. Northwest Stadium. Come on.
0: Wow. We're going to be there for that.
1: Usher and Chris Brown.
0: Yes, ma'am. And that's coming up. Maybe.

0: 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And Brad got that hot spot with everything you need to know about music, movies, and more.
1: And you won't believe, hon, who's back in the tea, baby. And of course, I have another fabulous color of the day.
0: All that and more coming up Tuesday on the Rick's Around the Morning Show.
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0: 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Yes, we are the People Station. Russ Parr, Tanisha Nicole, Albert Somebody Trippin'. And listen, y'all, the phone lines are still going nuts right now at 202-432-1023. And I know you're saying, well, Russ, where are the gas cards? And there was a little snafu where...
1: Yeah, there was.
0: The holiday weekend was part of the issue.
1: Those things
0: the Nazis marching, you know, downtown.
1: Yeah.
0: You know, they didn't march in Southeast.
2: No.
1: Oh, you know, they pick and choose.
2: Or Northeast.
0: Yeah.
2: Northwest.
0: Okay. The other thing is Albert had to get his hair twisted.
1: Oh, yeah. He did. He's fresh to death today. His edges is, baby, them edges is together.
0: Absolutely.
1: It looks good.
2: Thank you.
1: You're welcome.
0: My grandson beat me in Monopoly. It's the other reason why that didn't happen.
2: Man,
1: my brakes
2: that happen.
1: On my car.
0: Look at the phone lines. Man, this is crazy. But that's okay. It's going to happen as soon as we find out where the gas car. I think somebody stole them.
2: Listen, that's probably what happened.
1: I ain't going to say
2: it
1: no
2: might
1: names,
2: have been an accident.
1: But we know.
2: Maybe they didn't steal them. Maybe they accidentally misplaced them. Maybe they were borrowed.
0: He stole them.
1: Listen.
0: Somebody upper management might have stole. No,
1: might've.
0: They wouldn't do that.
1: Times is hard.
0: Yes, they are. Hello, who's this?
3: Hi, this is Jelenia.
0: Hold it. I know you're calling to complain, but let's talk about your name. Is what? What's your name?
3: Trevenia. J-E-R-E-N-I-A.
0: It doesn't matter if you spell it. It just sounds like a plant.
2: Like geranium?
0: Like a flower.
2: Yeah.
0: It sounds beautiful, though.
2: Chrysanthemum?
0: I'm trying to get her, you know, off the subject at hand.
1: Not talking about her name like that is going to...
0: Yeah, that will be a distraction so she don't ask me about the gas cards.
1: Well, compliment the name.
0: Is there a reason why you called? Geranium?
3: Yeah, it's from the gas card, Dad.
0: Well, they didn't get delivered on time, so we have to postpone it, but it's going to happen. I promise you. Even if I have to go deep in my pocket again, I'll do that. And Geranium, I just want to thank you for calling.
3: Well, I wish you the best, but I'm wondering what's going on with the gas card.
0: Well, it's the holiday, know, and then plus I'm nominated for the DMV Gala Awards, the Lifetime Achievement Awards,
1: and
0: that kind of thing.
1: And the
2: air conditioning was purple.
1: Yeah, it was purple.
0: You know,
2: they
0: people had a hard time
1: and
0: breathing.
1: And Albert got his hair retwisted.
0: Got it twisted. And so those are the reasons why... it didn't happen.
1: And my brakes went out on my car.
0: Yeah, her brakes went out.
2: And Tanisha somehow went to the beach. With
0: and my grandchild beat me in dominoes.
2: I thought you said Monopoly.
0: I changed it, didn't I? A lot of problems.
3: All
0: right, baby. But you
2: saying prayer for
1: a lot of reasons.
0: Love you.
3: Okay, thank you.
1: Bye.
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1: I was at the Chris Brown concert. I was right in the front row, and he was on stage dancing pretty hard, and a piece of sweat dripped off of his face and hit me right in the eye. I was blinded for 30 minutes. So I called Ronnie Bachman, and he got me $20,000. Thank you, Ronnie Bachman.
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2: Yo, man, I got in a fight the other day with Chris Brown's third play cousin on his mama's side. 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Thanks, Ronnie Bachman, my man. Thank you, sir.
0: So call the law firm of Ronnie Bachman when or if you ever encounter Chris Brown. 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
3: 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You know the number here, 202-432-1023. You want to go see that concert? Yeah. You can go with me.

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0: That cruise, man. Y'all better get your tickets for that. It's
1: the whole world is watching.
2: Just in case you missed it.
3: Breaking news.
2: With Tanisha Nicole.
0: Tanisha, get it, girl.
2: We were just talking about Lil Wayne and how he did not show up for that show in Maine. Okay, yeah, he was a no-show. People were upset because they didn't find out till they were actually at the concert, and it was his time to come on, and then all of a sudden they were told that he would not be there and that it would be rescheduled, right?
0: Right.
2: So Lil Wayne had this to say as a reason why he was not there to perform.
4: I would like to clear something up. No, I'm not engaged. No, no. I had a beautiful thing going with an amazing person, but obviously...
0: I played the wrong one.
2: Yes, you did. It's okay.
0: Obviously, I
2: We're going to act like it didn't happen.
0: We'll pretend like it didn't happen, and I'll just go right to the one I was supposed to
2: play.
0: There
2: you go, Russ.
0: Can I do that?
2: Yes.
0: Are you sure?
2: Sure.
0: Okay, here we go.
5: You can do it.
0: All right.
4: Sorry for missing that show the other night. Listen, I have epilepsy, and I have seizures, right? Thank God I haven't had a seizure in years. But seizures have triggers. The trigger to my seizures are badass migraines. I had a badass migraine that night. It was recommended that I don't get in the air.
2: Okay. There's a problem with that. People went on social media and are dragging him because, yes, we know he has had health concerns. But people are like, wait a minute. How are you going to perform at Michael Rubin's white party?
0: Oh.
2: So there's video. Yeah, so they're saying he performed and all of that was around the same time frame. So they're putting two and two together and saying, wait a minute, even though he was supposed to perform here, you were definitely in good health that you were able to perform there.
0: Uh-oh.
2: So there was lots of questions.
5: I mean, maybe that triggered. He got, after he performed at Michael Rubin's party, he got migraine, and then they told him, hey, don't fly.
2: Sure.
5: Hey, artists do it all the time.
0: All right.
5: Fly to different places.
2: There we go.
0: All right.
2: But the other part of it is dealing with the engagement. So Maddie Cannon, who is an influencer, 23 years old, there was rumors circulating that the two of them were engaged. Oh. And so he went on to address those rumors, and he says that he is single. So listen.
4: Okay. I would like to clear something up. No, I'm not engaged. No, no. I had a beautiful thing going on with an amazing person, but obviously, due to the validity of the temperature of today's crazy world and culture, I consider I don't want to be such a burden on such an amazing person. So, we decided to part.
0: Her daddy got involved with that.
2: You think so?
0: Oh, yeah.
2: That's what you think it is? Okay,
0: I think
2: so, too.
0: I think, daddy, when you are not going out with this cockroach.
2: Oh, somebody tripping. My God. Okay.
5: Wow. Is that what
0: I take that back.
5: Said?
0: That was like, you know, something I probably should not have said.
2: No, you shouldn't have. But anyway, let's move on.
0: There's a lot of things today I probably should not have said.
2: And I think you have.
0: So if I'm not here tomorrow, you guys know it was something that I said I should not have said.
2: Wow. There you go.
0: Just so y'all know.
2: All right. So in other news, Big Tigger, he's stepping away from radio. Big Tigger said that he is taking a break. He actually issued a statement. The statement says, for as long as I've been in the industry, my focus has always been to keep the spotlight on the culture and the incredible people I get to interview. But right now, my personal life is in the public eye and has become the subject of overwhelming speculation and misinformation. Through it all, what hurts the most is being away from my son. Nothing is more important to me than being a great father, so I decided to step away from the mic for a while to focus on my family and give my legal team the room they need. As I previously said, I unequivocally deny every allegation, and I'm looking forward to clearing my name. Thank you all so much for your love and support. So, of course, he's speaking to the video that was, you know, out there. That's the Ring cam where he allegedly abused his wife, Alicia Brown. And there is so much surrounding this. I also want to give an update because he was accused of having an affair with his co-host, Francesca Amaker, right? Mm-hmm. And he denies that as well. And she denied that as well on their show. But the wife, it seems like she's not stepping down from that. Now, Amaker is suing the wife and saying it was defamation, that she is not the wife, homewrecker, or mistress that she's proclaiming her to be. Now, here's
0: because
2: where
0: her career is,
5: right,
0: is kind of hurt, too.
5: She has to do that.
2: So here's the thing, though. Alicia Brown is responding And basically, a statement was put out there saying that Alicia and her husband have shared and communicated everything. What we can say is that the receipts, including text messages, evidence, and the legal process will speak for themselves.
5: Trouble. Mm.
2: And so what's been on social media, and again, you got to kind of be careful. It seems like there were some text messages that Alicia Brown alleged that Francesca sent to Big Tigger, like, "I miss you, babe," and things of that nature. And that's what made her believe that they were having an affair. So there's lots circulating with this. We'll see what happens as more comes out. And finally, Andre 3000. He says that new music may be on the horizon. I love him. Well, yes, I do.
5: What kind of music? Is he going to be playing the flute?
2: He's not saying what genre it is. Of
0: bagpipes.
2: Course, the band. You guys are right, wrong. Exactly.
0: You're doing bagpipes.
2: So look, so during a recent Q&A for his short film, Seven Piano Sketches, the Outkast legend revealed he's been recording new music with Sonic Youth guitarist Lee Ronaldo and says the project should be coming out soon. He didn't say what kind of genre it is, so he could be playing an instrument, or he might drop some bars.
5: What did he say? You say a sonic guitarist.
2: A guitarist. So he might
5: and
2: rap.
5: A pan flute.
2: You just never know. And that was just in case you missed it with me, Tanisha Nicole.
0: Thank you, Tanisha.
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0: 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Listen, residuals. I'm trying to find a beauty in the lyrics, but it's basically who wants my seconds.
1: He's not just talking about that.
0: Yes, are you sure?
1: He's saying who's getting all my time and all of that, the relationship, the love, what he built and put in the relationship.
0: You would add something that made so much sense.
1: Come on.
0: Why would you do that?
2: It's a euphemism for sloppy seconds.
1: It's not just about, no, it is not.
2: It is not. Yes, it is.
1: Whatever. He's talking about all the love, all the time.
0: Stop trying to put lipstick on a pig.
1: Always try to go there.
0: Oh, man.
1: Come on,
0: man,
1: guys.
0: What I'm sick of is the way you screen these calls.
1: Why?
0: Why do we have Congressman Racist Jr. on the line?
1: He said he wanted to talk about this weekend and 4th of July.
0: All right. Hey, Congressman.
3: Hey there, Russ. And how are you doing, Tanisha Nicole?
1: Hey.
3: Boy, you kind of remind me of Ancient Mama. I don't know why.
1: Oh, that is, hell, you didn't.
3: Remember the old bottle syrup and look like Ancient Mama? That's what you remind me of.
1: Oh, okay.
0: I see it.
1: I got you, Ancient Mama.
3: How is that racist? How is that racist?
1: That is racist.
3: For crying out loud.
0: Yeah, that's
3: and
0: right.
3: Mama over there looking like he needs a fish sandwich.
2: Hey, give me some hot
3: sauce. He's amazing. He truly is amazing. Okay. First of all, I just want to say I'm excited about being on the show right now, and I have to address the issue about these so-called alleged white nationalists. Okay. What are they called? The Patriot Front?
0: Yeah.
3: Marching in D.C.
0: Yeah.
3: And they were on the D.C. Metro bus. You saw that where the little girl was sitting there and they didn't ask for everything. But I'm going to tell you something.
0: What?
3: I got a question for both of you.
1: What?
3: You and Tanisha Nicole, because Albert's going to ride with me.
2: No, I'm not.
1: Ooh, okay. Albert?
3: How do you know that all those masked nationalists were white?
1: What?
0: Well,
3: I bet you there were a couple of niggers in there.
2: Whoa.
3: I swear.
0: No.
3: I swear. You don't know because I had masks on.
1: Oh,
0: that's true.
3: I bet you there were some Mexicans, Dominicans, some Brazilians.
0: What?
3: Heck. Some Cubans. You know, they got that one guy. He's a Cuban guy. He's darker than most y'all up in there.
0: Oh,
3: and he runs like, what, the Proud Boys.
0: The Proud Boys. That's true.
3: But, you know, let's not make a big deal out of these guys expressing their God-given rights to speak their piece.
0: Oh, all right. Well, Congressman,
3: y'all open arms over somebody that got on a mask. Let it go.
0: I'm not letting it go.
3: Let's get together.
0: What?
3: Kumbaya, my Lord. Kumbaya.
0: Congressman?
3: Let's hold hands.
0: We're not holding hands.
3: Kumbaya, my
0: stop it. Just stop it right there.
1: You better not touch me.
0: No.
3: Not funny, huh?
0: Nope.
3: All right, I'll talk to you coon bunnies later.
0: Huh?
2: What?
0: You look like a coon bunny. I don't know what that is. You ever heard of that?
1: I don't know.
0: This boy is nuts. All right, listen. I got tickets. That's right. Chris Brown and Usher, the R&B tour.

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0: Magic 102.3. Yes, we are the People Station. Hello, who's this?
1: This Joe.
0: Hey, what's up, Joe?
1: What's up, Russ?
0: How you doing, Joe?
1: Can I get them tickets? I'm doing good, Russ. Welcome back.
0: Thank you, bro. Appreciate that. What can I do for you?
1: No problem. Some tickets. Them Usher.
0: Oh, you want to go see Usher?
1: Chris Brown. Yeah.
0: Wow. I hope he don't pull you up on stage.
2: you gonna let him dance?
0: Because
2: you dance with him?
0: It's gonna be an option for you because you're calling number 10 and you on your way to see Chris Brown, Usher Raymond. The R&B tour going down July 13th at Northwest Stadium, man. You're gonna be up in there.
2: Woo woo woo.
1: Yeah!
2: Woo woo woo.
1: Woo
2: woo woo.
1: Woo woo woo woo.
2: Woo woo woo.
1: Woo woo woo woo. Man, I appreciate that.
0: And I'm no doubt, man, are you going to bring a lady?
1: I'm going to bring your wife.
0: Ah, that was a good one.
2: That was good. Good.
0: All right. Well, since you're going to do that, I'm going to go too, and I'm going to bring your mom. Gotcha, had me.
3: Oh, God.
0: Okay. Yeah, hey, Joe, listen, man, I appreciate you listening. And I'm glad that you won these tickets. This is going to be a great concert.
2: Yes,
0: okay. It's going to be awesome. And I hope you have a great time.
1: Yeah, I definitely am.
0: All right, my brother. Hold on the line. Let me get some info from you, okay? And I'll make sure my wife wears something really nice.
1: Yeah, tell her that little red dress I like.
0: And I'm going to make sure your mom wears panties this time I read off.
2: And Russ, have her home at a good time.
0: Yeah, you know what? That was uncalled for.
3: It was, Russ.
1: You know what, Russ? You know I welcomed you back and everything.
0: Yes, you did. Yes, you did. I take back everything I just said. I apologize. I'm my brother. Hold on the line. Let me get some info from you, okay?
3: Hold on.
1: Oh, okay.
0: All right, Joe. Coming up next, DJ Six Sense. Yes, we call this the Express Lane Mix with Six. That's next. 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
0: Yeah, DJ Six Sense doing his thing. Yeah, come on, boy, hit it.

0: thing right there. He does the job.
1: Yes, he does.
0: But it's time for Tanisha Nicole. Let's go.
2: 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The whole world is watching.
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5: Russ, so the Essence Music Festival wrapped up last night, and I love that Missy Elliott, she curated a tribute to Aaliyah, One in a Million Forever. Nice. So it marked 30 years since her landmark One in a Million album debuted, right? So what was beautiful is Maya, she performed back and forth. Love it. It was really dope. The costumes and everything. I won't say costumes, but it's what Aaliyah wore in a lot of her music videos. You had Normani, Chloe, Seven Streeter, Ryan Destiny. They all performed all types of hits. And it was just beautiful to see her definitely remembered on stage.
0: Yes.
5: Also, shout outs to George Clinton, the Parliament Funkadelics. They actually had the mothership on the stage.
0: No, they did.
5: And that was really cool. And I love that we're giving him his flowers.
0: Yeah.
5: Also, T.I., he performed with an orchestra on stage. Dougie Fresh, all types of people were on stage. It just seemed like the whole entire weekend for Essence Music Festival.
0: I bet you it was
5: really
0: hot
5: well.
0: As hell.
1: Yeah,
0: though.
1: Never
5: I know
1: lied.
5: It was
1: the mosquitoes,
5: hot.
1: Boy.
0: Oh,
5: definitely.
0: Man.
5: Just tearing
0: good
5: people up
0: food.
5: In line.
0: Yeah.
5: Mm-hmm. So, Albert, you kind of talked about this last week about Serena Williams and how she didn't do too well, right? She lost in the first round of the Wimbledon 2026 tournament to 20-year-old Australian Maya Joint. But what makes things even worse, she's not going to be able to play alongside her sister Venus for that doubles match.
0: Mm-hmm.
5: It's not going to happen because she has a knee injury. So
0: that's
5: her
0: what
5: happens
0: when you get older.
1: Right.
5: Yeah.
0: You know, you get these injuries.
5: So she had a whole bunch of fluid in her knee. She took to social media to show it. And she said it meant the world for her to play with her, but it's not going to happen. So just hope she heals and recovers and focuses
0: and
5: on
0: did
5: her
0: they marry the same man?
1: No.
5: No, they did not.
1: They were just
0: their
1: both
0: husbands
1: Caucasian.
0: Look alike.
1: They both Caucasian. That's the only thing.
0: No, that's not like they look alike.
1: Are you saying they ain't looking like us?
0: Well, me and Albert look alike.
1: Somebody tripping. One has hair, one doesn't.
0: And one might want to hurt themselves.
5: No, congratulations.
1: Don't do that to yourself.
5: Okay. Congratulations to Bone Thugs and Harmony. They're finally receiving a Hollywood Walk of Fame star.
0: That's a great group.
5: Yes. So I'm excited for them. They're definitely
0: most of them are
5: deserving.
0: Criminals, but they're a great group.
5: Come on, Russ. Really? You have to bring up the rap sheet.
1: Oh, easy.
0: Okay.
5: You are wrong for that. And finally,
0: they usually sing their rap sheet.
5: And finally, SZA opened up about her having autism. So she revealed that she was recently diagnosed with high-functioning autism at the age of 36. So she explained that she can understand herself better and how she processes the world. So she's definitely, you know, just standing up and letting people know all of us can be different in different ways, and that even with her being diagnosed, she's just such a phenomenal person.
0: I love she brought it up. I'm loving that she's bringing it to the attention to everybody.
5: Yeah, and I love the fact that she presented paperwork, unlike some people who self-diagnose.
0: Hey,
5: but you know what?
1: Okay.
5: Oh, wait. One more thing. Got to put this out there because it's about Beyonce. So Beyonce, she put a song out, and it's called Morning Dew Dunk. It's her first new solo music in 2 years. And so it seems like this was recorded back in the day, but she collaborated with Pharrell Williams in The Dream.
0: Okay.
5: So that's really cool. Because it's kicking off the 60-day countdown leading up to her 20th anniversary of her classic album, B-Day. So
0: gotcha.
5: Pretty cool. And that was Just In Case You Missed It with me, Tanisha Nicole.
0: Thanks, girl.
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0: Magic 102.3, yes, we are the People Station. Tanisha, Nicole, Albert, somebody tripping. And you know what? I'm not a big soccer fan, but I think I'm about to become one.
1: Okay.
0: I was watching these random teams playing.
2: Well,
0: It caught me. Norway beating all these black folks in Brazil.
2: Man.
0: I'm like, Norway?
2: Yeah.
0: Okay.
2: It's vicious.
0: Exciting.
2: It's very exciting.
0: Even though the score was like 2-1.
2: Right.
0: You know, I used to equate, you know, lots of scoring as it being like exciting.
2: Right.
0: But there's so much strategy that's going on.
2: Goalkeeping. Like the game you were just talking about with Brazil, the Holland, their goalkeeper, man, he was stopping Brazil did.
0: But you know what? It's a crapshoot with that.
2: Yeah, it
0: Do
2: is.
0: Do I go left or right?
2: Right.
0: He
2: exactly.
0: got lucky. Some of
2: yes,
0: that's luck.
2: With the penalty kick, yes.
0: Okay.
2: And see, the biggest problem with that is a lot of people have a problem with Brazil, and the coach probably going to get fired for this. They did not use their best player to kick the penalty kick. So when you have a penalty kick, you can pick anybody on the team to do it. For some reason, Vinny Jr. is the best player on the team. They did not have him do it, which
0: All
2: is
0: right.
2: crazy.
0: So the other day you were talking about the best player on the U.S. team, and they played tonight around 8-something.
2: Right.
0: I'll be watching.
2: Mm-hmm.
0: He got suspended, and that means he wasn't supposed to be able to play tonight.
2: He got a red card, right.
0: He got a red card. Our president called the president of FIFA, who's probably not going to keep that job very long, and said, hey, listen, you know, reinstate him. And they did. Now, what he got suspended for was a very bad call.
2: It was very questionable.
0: I get that. But what are we teaching the world? What are we teaching our kids? You cannot change the rules. You cannot call because you have a relationship with, you know, the president of FIFA and saying, hey, change this for us.
2: Well, he didn't actually ask him to change.
0: Oh, he didn't?
2: This is not unprecedented. So he asked
0: him to review
2: it. It's happened
0: once before.
2: He asked
0: but the fact that it's unprecedented that a president of the United States called the president of FIFA and said, make this change.
1: Are there other things that he should be calling and making things?
0: There's some bigger fish to fry.
1: Yes.
0: That's understood.
2: And they don't understand how Belgium, this is going to give them motivation. You see what I'm saying?
0: Yeah. I don't know if Belgium can beat the U.S.
2: No, Belgium is very good. They're very good. Very good.
0: Okay.
1: But
2: this is probably a pick'em. This is a pick'em game.
0: Don't change. I just hate that we had to go
1: away
0: and change
1: the rules. But are we surprised? It's almost like a flex on his part. Let me just call people in.
0: And you know what? He should have never said anything. But it is a flex for him because
1: that's
0: what
1: he does.
0: I did. I made this call.
1: That's what he does.
2: And then now the FIFA president is trying to say, oh, he never called. There was never a call.
0: Because he's getting ready to lose his job.
2: Which is crazy.
1: Hmm.
2: Especially if the U.S. wins. It's going to be written. This World Cup will be tanked.
0: This is a bad look.
2: Yeah, very
1: Absolutely.
2: Much.
0: We don't need to cheat. We're the United States of America. We don't have to cheat.
1: Well, we got a cheater in office.
2: Hold on. No, that's not true. This country is kind of founded on cheating. So.
0: Oh, that's true.
2: So yeah.
0: That's true. There's a number of things there.
2: Right.
1: Yeah.
0: But we love this country.
2: Yes, we do.
0: Don't get us wrong.
2: We're Americans. And we want our team to win tonight.
0: Yeah. I just don't like it. It seems like it's rigged.
1: Oh.
2: A few years ago, there was a huge FIFA scandal, and they had to clean house, and this was the new president. Before all of this, he was getting a lot of accolades for cleaning up everything and making FIFA, you know, what it is again today. Because, you know, football is the most popular
1: sport
2: in the world. Football.
1: Football. I love when he does it. He does the accent.
2: You have to say it with the accent from depending on what country you're coming from. But,
0: okay. That's crazy.
1: Okay.
0: All right. Well, thank you, Albert. Appreciate that. But I'll be watching tonight. USA.
2: 8 o'clock.
0: USA.
1: Football.
0: USA.
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0: Right now.
4: That's right, crazy ass news. Yes, we got it all the time, and we love giving it to you when we can. Did you see this story? This is absolutely crazy. This brother's really pissed off today because what happened was he went in to go rob, what was that store he was in?
5: A Verizon store.
4: Now, how much money can you get out of a Verizon store?
6: I don't know.
4: Do you have a bunch of unturned on phones?
6: Right.
5: Yes.
6: Maybe some iPads.
4: Yeah. I mean, maybe. You're going to get popped real quick if you get that. Okay. So while he was in there, okay, his getaway car was stolen.
6: Wow.
5: He called the police.
4: Uh-huh.
5: This man literally called the police to say, hey, somebody stole my car. When the police got there, they noticed blood on his hands from a broken window that matched. And they put two and two together and was like, you're the man that broke into that window of that Verizon.
4: Oh, so nobody was there at the time.
5: Yeah, nobody was there. He went and actually broke the glass into the window, and they noticed his hands were bleeding, and it matched the blood.
6: So he used his hand to punch through the window?
5: Yes, broke the store window, and then called when somebody drove off with his car.
6: Well, we know
4: white, black, or brown?
6: What's his name?
5: His name is Jalen Goddard.
4: Oh, Jalen.
6: Oh, brother.
4: Jalen is...
6: Brother.
4: It speaks to some ethnicity here.
6: Yes, yes.
5: And I saw the picture of him, and it's verified.
4: Oh, gosh.
5: Jalen.
4: You know, when you get locked up for stupidity, I'm not going to trip about that. But you're actually going to call the police because somebody stole your car while you were committing a crime.
5: Correct.
6: Wow.
5: Karma.
6: Well, this is America. I mean, you should at least have the right to do a crime.
4: Why can't you steal like everybody else by starting like a crypto company and then deregulating everything and making all the money from it? I mean, why can't you do that? Make sure your whole family's enriched.
6: Because that's for the Caucasians, Ross.
4: Hey. See, you're trying to make it an ethnic thing.
6: Well,
4: again.
6: You already made an ethnic thing by, what's his name, Jalen Goddard?
4: Oh, come on now. Come on, brother. Sprout.
6: Yeah.
4: Anyway, there it is.

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0: Magic 102.3. Yes, we are the People Station. Tanisha, Nicole, Albert, somebody tripping right there. Sure. All right, listen. Two guys that I used to dig quite a bit that has all changed.
1: Mm-hmm.
0: Because y'all know, listen, you're innocent until proven guilty. Sometimes video just doesn't lie.
2: Nope.
0: You know, they made it really effective in discounting what you could see with your eyes until you did not see that.
2: Right.
0: But first was Corey Holcomb.
1: Mm-hmm. Yeah.
0: I like Corey Holcomb a lot. Yes, his comedy is a little raunchy and so on and so forth, but I have a sick sense of humor. Then when, you know, the video came out where he actually punched a fellow comedian.
2: Yeah. That was rough.
0: And then he goes on social media talking about, you know, y'all cost me a lot of money. No.
2: Did it to
0: ain't no y'all.
1: Yes, you did it to yourself.
2: Yep.
0: I don't mess with people that hit women.
1: Yeah.
0: I just don't.
1: Absolutely.
0: And when they show you video, I'm supposed to say, all right, we'll give you a pass because she irritated you.
2: Wow.
0: Sorry, Corey. And I've known him for a long time. I'm sure he's got bigger problems than worrying about little old Russ Parr ain't effing with him. Okay?
1: Yeah. But Christina Payne, the victim, like, my heart goes out to her because nobody believed her the video came
0: until
1: out.
0: Until somebody, I think TMZ unearthed it.
1: Yep.
0: And TMZ, get you.
2: They find stuff on the rock.
0: Another person I really liked that I have to dislike, Marcellus Wiley.
2: Man.
0: From ESPN and then Chris Fox and so on. Really liked him, man. Compton dude, you know, the whole nine. Turns out that he had a couple of cases that he was acquitted of.
2: Right.
0: One case, I'm going like, okay, maybe there's something a little ambiguous crap going on. Three. So now recently, y'all know the story where he allegedly poked his wife, and his wife was on
1: Real Housewives of Beverly Hills. Her name, Anne Marie.
0: She was there for one season.
2: Right.
1: Yeah.
0: It wasn't a fit, and they let her go. But she said he poked her in the face.
1: In the cheek. Mm-hmm. And threatened to kill her.
0: And threatened to kill her. And then she alleges that this isn't his first time.
1: Yeah.
0: So all these people that you like and you see they're smiling, it must be a really nice person. And again, he has not been convicted of anything, so we should say that. But it just looks like he's a rap.
1: Yeah.
0: You know, and of course, Corey Holcomb's a rap.
2: Mm-hmm.
1: Yeah.
0: I think Big Tigger, probably rap. I heard that he's stepping away from
1: Yeah, he did.
0: He's saying he's stepping away did they ask him to step away?
1: No, he's saying he stepped away. So he made a statement. He said, for as long as I've been in this industry, my focus has always been to keep the spotlight on the culture and the incredible people I get to interview. But right now, my personal life is in the public eye and has become the subject of overwhelming speculation and misinformation. Through all of this, what hurts me the most is being away from my son. Nothing is more important to me than being a great father. So I decided to step away from the mic for a while to focus on my family and give my legal team the room they need. As I previously said, I unequivocally deny every allegation, and I'm looking forward to clearing my name. Thank you so much for all the love and support.
2: How can you say that when we saw the video?
1: I think he's just trying to stand on the fact that he was trying to stop her from damaging or taking his equipment.
0: Okay.
1: That's why I feel like that might be
0: I've
1: the angle.
0: I've already made my points about that.
1: Yeah.
0: Well, I think we'll move on.
3: 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Tell them the name. They say it's running the game. Russ Paul. I like your boy. 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

0: 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And Brad got that hot spot with everything you need to know about music, movies, and more.
1: And you won't believe, honey, who's back in the tea, baby. And of course, I have another fabulous color of the day.
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0: Magic 102.3. Yes, we are the People Station. Tanisha Nicole right there. Albert, somebody tripping. Wow. This weekend, anybody want to talk about it? Mm-hmm. We got a code purple.
1: Yeah,
0: when's the last time we heard of a code purple?
1: I know.
2: Never.
1: Why? I know.
0: So what is the level? Was it red?
1: They have orange. They have yellow, orange, red, purple.
0: And what is the worst?
1: Maroon. Maroon is hazardous, and purple is very unhealthy.
2: I've never heard of purple
1: so
2: before.
0: The fireworks, I know a lot of people saying, boy, it was the biggest display ever. You know what it looked like? It looked like a city was being bombed.
1: Yes, yeah. All that smoke and everything.
0: But everything went up at the same time. And I imagine the first couple of minutes, it was really nice because it was clear. But once the smoke was
2: right.
0: You're looking through smoke to look at the fire display, you know?
1: Yeah.
2: Did you see the traffic that was on? I think it was 395.
0: At what time?
2: After the fireworks. People say they were sitting out there for hours because some people thought it was a good idea to sit on the highway to watch the fireworks.
1: Mm.
2: So people were saying to get, I think it was from D.C. to Virginia, it took hours because they had 395 on gridlock.
1: Well, so they kept pushing. Remember, they shut it down and they sent people off the grounds. And then they brought him back around 9:45. He went to speak at 11. So the fireworks didn't start until closer to after midnight.
0: Well, you know what's more amazing to me is you have 400 neo-Nazis marching in the streets of D.C. and not one individual from that administration said anything.
2: Nope.
1: No. They were trying to put it on Antifa and,
2: right.
1: They were trying to say
0: masks.
1: It was people.
0: They're wearing masks because they're hiding the fact that they're Antifa. You know, Antifa is not a group of people. It's an ideology.
2: Exactly.
0: If that. Okay, and number two, if you're going to wear a mask and you're proud of what you stand for,
2: why you
0: take it off.
2: Exactly.
0: Stop being little bitches.
2: And it was they were bold about. It was 108 degrees, and y'all walking around with masks.
0: Yeah, some of them were falling out.
1: And you know what I hated? I hate seeing that picture of that black young woman sitting on that metro, surrounded by all those cowards.
0: Yes. It reminded me of Rosa Parks.
1: Yes.
2: Yep.
1: Or Ruby Bridges when she was also walking through the school.
0: But you know what? Those Nazis weren't crazy because it appeared that they weren't messing with her.
2: No, not at all. Not at all.
1: Just so disgusting. So Patriot Front is the supremacist group, right? And so they're trying to deflect all these Republicans. Oh, they were, you know, we think it was whatever, staged and whatever. No, so Thomas Russo, he's the one that leads that group. He didn't have a mask on. So if he was the one directing everybody, we know what it is.
0: Right.
1: Stop lying.
0: And listen, they have every right under our Constitution to march.
1: Yep. They do.
0: And they march peacefully.
1: Mm-hmm.
0: But I just have disdain for somebody that really doesn't stand up for what they believe in.
2: Correct. Mm-hmm.
0: You know, it's just a clown show. And the fact that it's embraced some people in this administration.
2: But did you see the irony about when they had to go and sit down? The people had to go sit down in the black, the National Museum.
1: So those were the separate situation was when it started storming and raining, all the people that were there for the fireworks and everything, they had to go. They had three places to go. One of them was the African American History Museum.
2: Right.
1: And they were sitting in there.
2: The irony.
1: Yeah, for shelter.
0: And our ancestors.
2: Right. Exactly.
1: For real.
0: Lord.
1: And I just feel like the weather conditions, all of those things,
2: The Lord don't play by us.
1: But let's get back to this group that was marching. Like, you're masked up, right?
0: Right.
1: And you know why? Because these are people that are
0: doctors, lawyers,
1: dentists,
0: your neighbors.
1: Yes.
0: These are people that you know.
1: People that work in law enforcement. It's people that are afraid to lose their jobs, and they work within your community.
0: Yes.
1: And that's the sad part.
0: Well, listen, it's no secret that they have some problems with supremacy on some of these police forces.
1: Course.
0: So that's no secret. But anyway, you know, all in the day of D.C. and, you know, expressing your freedom to march. And at least they did it peacefully. We'll give them that. But other than that, I think you're cowards. That's
1: Isn't
0: all
1: that interesting?
0: Think.
1: It really represented what America is.
0: What it's always been.
2: Right. Preach.
3: Best part.
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12: Hello, this is Chris Flanagan from the DC News Now newsroom. 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Shuttle buses will be running to replace trains. Stations will reopen September 6th. A man is dead after he tried saving his 10-year-old son in a house fire in St. Mary's County, Maryland. Crews telling us the father went back in the house to save the little boy, but the boy had safely escaped that fire. Fire crews put out the flames Sunday night when they discovered the man's body on the second floor. The fire marshal now investigating whether improperly discarded fireworks caused that fire. Neighbors are cleaning up today after strong storms caused damage in parts of Fairfax County. Falling trees damaged cars and knocked out power in Reston. I'm Chris Flanagan for DC News Now. 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

0: Magic 102.3. Yes, we are the People Station. From Rick Ross to T.I. to Eric Benet and Keith Sweat, with Ricky Smiley and D.L. 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And I see the air quality has gotten better, right?
1: Yes, it has. Well, real quick, can I just tell you, for y'all that don't know, Keith Sweat, you know, people talk about Keith Sweat. I saw Keith Sweat recently. Mm-hmm. He still got it. You know what I mean? He made a little jokes about the drinking on stage. It was pretty funny. He was like, look, I just had one drink.
0: Well, but just one when your drink. Voice sounds like you're slurring anyway.
2: Girl, you know what I am going.
3: He's a crooner.
0: It's a crooner.
3: Yes.
1: He was still gyrating.
0: And before we go, I got to give you the meme of the week.
1: What?
0: Okay. This is hilarious.
1: What?
0: The meme of the week is they put a can.
1: Mm-hmm. Uh-huh.
0: And then they did a split screen.
1: Uh-huh.
0: And they put Stephen A. Smith.
3: Oh, wow.
0: They said, what is this?
3: Cancun.
0: Yeah.
1: Oh, we got it. That was good. Good
0: hilarious.
1: Job, Albert.
0: Hey. Hilarious.
1: The accuracy.
0: Oh, yeah. Oh, well. Well, all I know is
3: somebody
0: he made him been good to us.
1: Uh-uh.

0: It's Love and R&B with KG Smooth. You know, I know you've been hearing us talk about the One Voyage 2026 cruise, and you have been contemplating, do I want to go? Do I not want to go? Well, you don't want to have a case of FOMO. And that's what the kids use as an acronym for fear of missing out. 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

0: You're listening to Living R&B with KG Smooth. What's trending in R&B? Well, last night wrapped up the Essence Music Festival, and Missy Elliott curated the Aaliyah One in a Million Forever tribute, marking 30 years since Aaliyah's breakthrough album and 25 years since her final release. Maya opened it up with Back and Forth and At Your Best, followed by Ryan Destiny, who did If Your Girl Only Knew. Chloe Bailey came out and did More Than a Woman. Normani did Try Again and Rock the Boat, and Seven Streeter did Foreplay Each Letter. And then all of the ladies came out to do One in a Million. It looked spectacular. Also trending in R&B, Alicia Keys has made MAGA upset. On Saturday, which was Independence Day, she shared a video on Instagram acknowledging the 250th anniversary of America, but she pointed out, quote, women still don't have an explicit guarantee to equal rights under the U.S. Constitution. Can you believe that? And they just started raining down on her in the comments. And finally trending, according to CBS News, they are saying, based on anonymous sources, that President Donald Trump is considering granting clemency to Sean P. Diddy Combs. Yeah, we know Diddy is currently serving this 4 years prison sentence after being convicted last summer of transportation to engage in prostitution. And now Trump might pardon him. But back in January, he said that he wasn't considering pardoning him. But typical Trump fashion. And that's what's trending on Love and R&B.
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19: 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It is the Monday Mini Concert. Tonight's theme, One Voyage 2026 Cruise Artist. That's who I've got today. So let's kick it off with this soulful, smooth man right here. We spoke to him last Wednesday inside Wine Time. I'm talking about Eric Benet, smooth, soulful, the absolute definition of grown and sexy R&B. So just seeing Eric Benet perform this song, Spend My Life With You, while sailing the Caribbean is worth the price of your cabin alone. So take advantage of the $250 credit. Call 214-495-1963 and welcome inside the Monday Mini Concert on Love and R&B.